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2: Night crew, it's Jade and Tyler, and there are certain stars that you don't just watch. You feel like you grew up right alongside them. From Remember the Titans to Bring It On, All or Nothing to Nashville and Scream. Hayden Panettiere was a part of so many different chapters of our lives, and tonight we are remembering her after the heartbreaking news that she has just passed away at 36.
3: It is so tragic because she is so young. She'd be turning 37 on Friday, and it's just, I mean, there's no other words than it's tragic. It's sad. I have a lot of questions. I feel like her family's got a lot of questions because we really don't know what happened.
2: Considering that she just lost her brother a few years back and that he was even younger than her, I can't imagine what she was going through, especially because she was quite vocal about having so many behind-the-scenes struggles off camera and had come out to talk about that. Actually, she'd shared a lot here recently about her mental health, and it's so hard to see her gone, especially, like you said, at 36 here before her birthday. My heart goes out to all of her friends, family, co-stars, and especially her parents.
3: You know, mental health is a very powerful topic because everybody's going through something, it seems like. We should all be a little nicer to each other. It's okay to not be okay. It's okay to ask for help. And they got the suicide prevention line 988 if you need to talk to somebody.
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0: There's been some crazy times in this country where we get excited and obsessed with something. It goes viral, and then we're like, we gotta have it. Remember the Popeyes chicken sandwich and then the chicken sandwich wars that followed that, Jade?
1: How could I forget the memes? That picture, that employee that was slumped over on the bench trying to catch a break. People were throwing hands over chicken sandwiches, bro.
0: People were reselling them for like $10, $15. Like, what are we doing? And another big craze, the Starbucks Unicorn Frappuccino. You know, like everybody had to get their hands on it. Well, it's back for a limited time. Starbucks announced it's coming back.
1: There's a lot of color and unknown substances getting pumped into these drinks, but I love a whimsy drink, Tyler.
0: I'm gonna pass. I don't think I've ever been in a Starbucks. I don't think ever in my entire life.
1: What? Well, you saved a lot of money.

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1: Tyler, you know those late nights when everything gets quiet and then the feeling that you've been trying to outrun all day finally catches up with you and you're like, ugh.
2: Yeah, and Ariana took that feeling and said, cool, let's make it a horror movie.
1: No, literally. I'm like, why is she so bloody? She got a whole chainsaw in this music video.
2: Yeah, I think it's a little bit of a clap back to all the haters on social media. It's getting a little spooky. All of a sudden, it's about rejection, pressure, and what it costs to keep performing. Like, I'm okay.
1: You're hearing it here for the first time on Nightly with Jade and Tyler. It's Ariana Grande with Petal.

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2: Every night on the internet, I'm crying over strangers. I live for a proposal video. I'm literally foggy-eyed looking through my screen.
3: Yeah, we're kind of into wedding season, so a lot of people are going to be dropping to a knee, I feel like. It always happens during the holidays, which will be coming up in a couple months. I saw this going viral today. It's men who proposed and got told no. They talk about all the tea, what happened afterwards.
2: Ooh, brutal. But take us down the rabbit hole, because I've always wondered, what happens after that?
3: One Redditor said, I asked her to marry me. She said no. She didn't want to support the institution of marriage. I said that I didn't either, but I needed health insurance. She said, fine, 16 years later, we got 3 kids now, and we're married.
2: Jeez, keeping it so real, so real.
3: Another poster said, my friend proposed to his girlfriend at Red Lobster in front of his whole family. That's a weird place, by the way.
2: How romantic.
3: She felt pressured. She said yes, and she broke up with him a week later.
2: That's the tricky thing about a big public proposal. But also, Tyler, do you think that you kind of need to know, like, what your girl's going to say, like, kind of run these ideas by her before you even think about popping the question?
3: Yeah, I don't know what that's like. I've never proposed before, and my girlfriend now, she's like, I'm ready. She goes, you know I'm going to say yes. She keeps dropping me hints left and right. She's like, marry me, marry me. So
2: cute.
3: I don't know what it's like to have doubt, but that's got to stink. I don't know how that would feel.
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0: If you're here, you're already in. Welcome to Nightly with Jaden Tyler. We got new music, new conversations happening this hour. But let's start with work holidays. Why can't our birthdays be one?
3: Yeah, you know, having a birthday isn't enough to get you out of work.
0: Criminal! Look, also tonight, KFC looked at Oreo, looked at fried chicken, and said, let's put them together.
3: You know, I'm listening.
0: Of course you are. Plus, we're going to talk about which celebrities are dropping huge tips and which ones allegedly have their wallets on lockdown.
3: We got a lot to get into. It's Nightly with Jaden Tyler, and it starts now.

0: Tyler, you ever see those viral posts on social media that were like, here are all the freebies you can get for your birthday. Make sure you do this to redeem them. I don't know why I feel like that long list is fake. There's some pretty good perks on there, but I'm like, I don't even know if that stuff works. Have you ever gotten anything free for your birthday? Like gone through a fast food spot or anything?
1: I am the king of the apps, like McDonald's. I got like a free quarter pounder the other week just from using the app. And a lot of them, yeah, it's like your birthday. Here's a free coffee, free donut, free sandwich. So yes, absolutely.
0: I need to find the big whammy for a free birthday treat.
1: How about a day off? Would you take a day off?
0: What? That's my dream. Honestly, can we start a petition for that? PTO on your birthday?
1: Let me tell you, that's one of my pet peeves. There's people in my building right now that take their birthday off. They use it as a PTO day. It's your birthday. Get your ass to work. You're not better than anybody else.
0: I think I've taken like one birthday trip during my time. I don't even know if I was off on the actual day, but if I'm going to be at home doing nothing, I can do that on the weekend. I'm with you. I'm going to come into work and get paid, but it would be sweet if that was built into the plans.
1: My birthday is in January, the mid of winter. When am I going to go out and like build a snowman? No, I'll go to work.
0: Damn. So just because we got winter birthdays, nobody else can have no fun.
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0: Tyler, have you ever just come home on a late night and you make the most gluttonous meal? You're like, this is ridiculous, but it's also delicious.
1: I'm now addicted to the girl dinner where I'm just eating like deli meat out the pouch and just straight up cheese like a like an animal.
0: That's my favorite. I love me a little charcuterie spread.
1: We are king and queens of the late night munchies here with Nightly with Jade and Tyler. Are you in on the new KFC Oreo fried chicken cookie, Jade? You in or out?
0: I'm going to need you to run that sentence back because those words don't belong together. What did you just say?
1: So yeah, KFC and Oreo, they have teamed up to create a fried chicken cookie. It's got the usual chocolate wafers, but the cream inside is 11 herbs and spices flavored. Sadly, it's only available in China right now, but I think we got to go and get one.
0: I'm down to order it for the plot, but everything about this screams gag. No. New York City.

0: go now.
1: New music is better at night, especially with Jaden Tyler.
2: Tyler, I'm not gonna lie. This right here is my song, and I feel like it's one of those tracks that would start playing in my mind if I walked into the skating rink and actually knew how to skate, but I don't. Unfortunately, I'm a wall gripper. But this new French Montana and Max B, Ever Since You Left Me, I'm obsessed.
3: Fun fact, I can backwards skate.
2: Really?
3: That's a flex.
2: It really is, though.
3: A flex has got a chance to interview French Montana in person when, I think, 2017, whatever. He teamed up with Ciroc, and they brought, like, Ciroc's French Vanilla. It was a great interview. He was a super nice guy, but he didn't bring me any liquor. And I was like, bro, if you're going to, you know, promote your liquor, share some.
2: Right. You should have brought the drink.

0: Tyler, do you ever get those moments when you have a flashback and it pisses you off all over again just thinking about it?
1: Oh, yeah, sure. Of course. Yes, I do.
0: Every now and again, I think back to when I was doing hair and makeup before I got into radio. I got really lucky when I left the MAC counter inside of Macy's. I had some of the richest women in my city as my clients, but one in particular, who was probably the wealthiest of them all, treated me like the help. She literally used to walk me in through the side basement door so I couldn't see the rest of the house, never tipped me, and one time she got so mad, stormed off because she didn't like the eyelashes I picked for her, so I offered her a complimentary service because I didn't want to have a bad reputation in the city. Went to go do her makeup at like 6 a.m. I thought, well, yeah, I give her a free service for $100, but I'm sure she'll tip me. Nope. She waved goodbye, and that was the last time I ever saw her. Sometimes rich people are the worst.
1: There's a reason the millionaires and billionaires are millionaires and billionaires, because they're frugal.
0: That part.
1: That's why I found this interesting. There's some tea being spilled on the internet this week. The best and worst celebrity tippers. Do you want to start with best or worst?
0: Ooh, let's see who's the worst.
1: Jay-Z. This one poster said Jay-Z was not only rude, he also did not tip.
0: Come on, Hov.
1: Jennifer Lopez is on that list. A person said she and her entourage allegedly ran my friend ragged, insulted him, held the table up for 3 hours, and completely stiffed him on the tip.
0: When I tell you these accounts of people having personal encounters with J-Lo are never good, they're never good.
1: Also, this is hearsay, so who knows, but this one might be my favorite worst celebrity tipper. Scottie Pippen, who used to play with the Chicago Bulls back in the 90s with Michael Jordan. One person said he was rude and complained about everything. Also, he ate everything in front of him. The bill came to about $425. He left me two. That's why he's called No Tippin' Pippin'.
0: That's awful. $2? You might as well have just kept that.
1: Let's go to the best. Post Malone, a person said he's such a good tipper. He usually gives about 50 to 100% tips.
0: Wow.
1: He's very polite and all-around great guest. I can totally see that.
0: Definitely.
1: Miley Cyrus, somebody said not only is she low maintenance, she tipped 200%. She was a sweetheart.
0: Love me some Miley. That tracks.
1: And then number one on this list, he's going through it right now. He's got some medical troubles, and my thoughts and prayers go out to his family. But Bruce Willis, they said Bruce also tipped extremely well and signed autographs for almost everybody in the restaurant. He was a great guy.
0: Wow.
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3: 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It appears by its own numbers, the U.S. government seems insolvent. It's reported that the Treasury shows about $6 trillion in assets and over $47 trillion in liabilities. Add it all up, and it looks like the U.S. owes more than $130 trillion it doesn't have. 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
0: There is nothing worse than having to sit in traffic for like an hour and a half after you've gone off the clock and you're already freaking exhausted. But coming up, imagine you're sitting in that rush hour traffic, completely stopped. And you're like, well, what's going on? Then you find out why.
3: Yeah, the bomb squad shows up. Roads are shut down and everyone thinks it's a serious situation.
0: And then, and what they eventually discovered, I promise you there's no way you're guessing this one.
3: DC, y'all got some explaining to do. We got the whole ridiculous story coming up next. Nightly with Jaden Tyler.

0: You know, with a lot going on in the world, a lot of us are anxious, so we're kind of, you know, making sure we're being vigilant out there. So that's why in D.C., out of all places, a street got shut down last week because of an adult toy.
1: Wait a minute. Now, I've seen the teenagers acting up and shutting down the highways because they're out here drag racing in the middle of the night, but a peen pump is wild work.
0: Yes, rush hour traffic in D.C. got shut down for over a couple hours because someone left a blue and black electronic device with exposed wires in a trash can behind a fire station in the D.C. neighborhood, and apparently it got spotted. They sent out the bomb squad, a K-9 unit, and everything. Shut down everything, and it turned out to be a wiener pump.
1: This is so unserious. First of all, I'm glad they took the measures just to make sure, because that would be diabolical if somebody did put a bomb inside of a pump. But the fact that they had to take that much precaution and it wasn't nothing but a toy is hilarious.
0: Yeah, the person who dumped the device has not been identified. It's far from the first time, though, a bomb squad has been called over an adult toy.
1: Insane.
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0: Shout out to everybody who is with us live in the chat tonight on Nightly with Jade and Tyler. The only way you can get through the rest of the evening to handle what you got to handle once you get home and you really have no motivation to is honestly the bomb playlist we got in rotation tonight.
1: I love this song from Justin Bieber. I'm liking the new stuff that I'm hearing from the Biebs in 2026. And this song's super catchy. And in the hook, he says, heat checking them chickens. Jade, you know what he's talking about?
0: Honestly, I thought that was just like some like urban slang. Like, I'm checking these chickens. Chicken heads.
1: So apparently I did the ChatGPT about it, and it's kind of a basketball term, you know, like a heat check, and it's checking the doubters, the haters, and the cowards.

0: relationship has its own kind of established rules that happen through experience and, you know, time. But Tyler, is there anything that you and your girl, it's like a little thing that you guys always make sure you do with one another? Like Giorgio and I, we always, he pushes me to talk through things. He will not let me become resentful by holding it in. When he can see it on my face, he's like, tell me. And that has actually pushed me to like not hold so many things in just period in life.
1: Yeah, that's cute. No, me and my girl, we don't have any TVs or like iPads or anything in the bedroom. That's kind of our chill out time, like end of the day, unwind, calm down, talk about the day.
0: I love that. I love that.
1: But everybody has their own type of thing that works for them. But a new study that I saw, and we're actually going to do this when it's not 10,000 degrees outside. A relationship therapist said, you want a stronger, healthier marriage? You should take a walk together.
0: I get that. And I love to see the couples that walk.
1: Something so simple. Not only do you get the exercise, you get the, you know, you get the fresh air, you get to kind of unwind. And we do that sometimes with the dog. We'll walk the dog around the neighborhood, which is just kind of a super chill nighttime thing. But yeah, it's something could be so simple. Like just take a walk.

0: Chat, it gets to a point when your Amazon driver knows you by name, you might have a problem because they're used to delivering to you every day. Every day is like Christmas. There's something at the doorstep, and I'm like, yeah, we need to check. We need to check the pulse on this. This is a little too much ordering. Tyler, do you have an Amazon ordering problem?
1: I did go on a little shopping spree this past weekend where like six things came on my doorstep this morning. So yeah, I think so.
0: It's a common theme.
1: We know you got the DoorDash addiction. Do you also have the Amazon shopping addiction as well?
0: Well, you know, right there in my story in the beginning, that's my sister. She's like, I don't know that man's name, but he knows me too well. And that's when I knew I needed to stop adding stuff to cart.
1: How many packages do you think a week that you get? It's not something crazy, is it?
0: I'm not a big orderer. You know, I have my DoorDash problem. But Giorgio, oh my God, every time he sees something he likes, he is a sucker for these ads. Literally, maybe 2-3 packages a day, Tyler. That's not normal.
1: Well, it's kind of right on. The average household gets about 2.9 packages a week and about 150 total a year.
0: My goodness. You know, we've really come to that point. It does sound absurd when you say it out loud, but I think that convenience is just like everything in today's life. You know, like, we're ordering because we don't want to leave the house.
1: You know, I was just thinking, the economy the way it is, people are complaining about jobs. I think Amazon is a shoo-in if you need a job, whether it's at the warehouse or if it's a driver. Amazon needs people like crazy because it's only going to get worse, and especially with the holidays coming up here in a couple months. Yes.
0: Yep.
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1: It's a new hour on Nightly with Jaden Tyler. If you're here, welcome in. Tyler, I feel like I need to get out my southern accent before we get into this next one. Both of us have lived in Texas. Yeah, I'm going to keep this going. So we know everything really is bigger there.
4: She's the best. You know, I'm an Ella fella.
1: No, seriously, though, Ella Langley is taking one of the worst feelings imaginable, watching somebody choose somebody else, and she turned it into one of the biggest songs on the planet.
4: Could be the song of the summer, could be song of the year, and come Grammy night, I wouldn't bet against her.
1: Turn this one all the way up. It's Ella Langley with Choosing Texas on Nightly with Jaden Tyler. Just when

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3: It's Nightly with Sue Ellen and Tyler, a.k.a. Jade, as she has brought her Southern accent into the show like she normally does. And speaking about accents, Jade, you want to know the most popular accent in the country, what it is?
4: Actually, I don't know. What is it?
3: It's going to be the Southern accent. They did a survey and a poll here, which you want to know what tops the list. Louisiana, followed by Texas, and then California, the top three states which have the best accents in the country.
4: See, maybe I'm biased because I'm from the South, but I love a good Southern, the Southern slang, the ridiculousness of, you know, the liners that we use. I live for it.
3: Now, I got a little bit of I've been away from Chicago for quite some time, so my Chicago accent's kind of gone, but it sometimes gets out there. But I think probably one of the most annoying, no disrespect to Boston, is the Boston, New England, Pocky Cat.
4: You know who I love who does a good one? Like, whenever Ariana Grande is doing any of, like, the up north accents, I just adore it because I'm like, that could be her real voice.
3: Oh yeah, she's the best at the accents.
4: Which accent do you personally feel like always catches your attention? Because I feel like if somebody was talking to me from with a British accent, they could be selling me complete BS and somehow I'm buying it because it just sounds smart.
3: My all-time crush is Ellie Goulding, and yeah, I love her.
4: Queen.
3: And I got to meet her one time, and this is all I said to her. I looked at her, I was like, you're stunning. She was like, oh, thank you.
4: Love her.
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0: It's Nightly with Jade and Tyler. And if you're new here, then you may not know that Tyler also hosts a morning show, which means that he starts well before we're up, way before the sun comes up. What is the first thing you think when you wake up in the morning? Because I imagine you have to have some sort of freaking motivation to get started.
1: In all not being serious whatsoever, the first three words out of my mouth, I say, I hate my life. And I'm just totally kidding. Because the only reason I say that, because I get up at 3:30 in the morning. So I'm not going to be like, 3:30 in the morning. Yeah, let's go. No, I'm like, what am I doing?
0: My first morning thought is always, oh, coffee. Every morning, Ty, that is my literal motivation to get my feet on the flow. I love coffee.
1: Yeah, I saw that 56% of people, they wake up thinking about their job or finances, and that's how it usually goes.
0: Yeah.
1: Like, oh, I got to get up because I need to pay rent. I'm free.

0: I don't know about you, Jade. My car's been paid off for quite a while. And besides the one $4,000 fix I had to do a couple months ago that I talked about, my car's been great. It's a Honda CRZ 2013. They don't make them anymore, but it's a Honda. So that means that car, I'm going to drive it into the ground. How about you? You driving your car into the ground or you getting a new one?
1: Look, T, I'm right there with you. I paid off my car, and I kid you not, the next freaking day after my final payment, boom, hit a pole in the parking lot, pulling into work, lost my damn side mirror. Other than that, and some other little troubles here and there of having to go into the mechanic, I'm with you. I paid my dues. I don't want to have to buy a new car or have a car payment if I don't have to.
0: Now, some cars that are going to be obsolete after service this year, and they're going to stop making them. The Tesla Model S, which is the most famous electric car ever made, but all good things must come to an end, so that's going to be gone after this year. They're going to stop making them. Also, the Volkswagen ID4 and the Ford Escape. Remember that car?
1: Literally an OG. Everybody had that.
0: Yes, I had one right out of high school. It was a green Ford Escape, but it's going to be done after this year.
1: You think it's an electric takeover? Is that what it is?
0: Oh, who knows?

0: Greatest hits,
1: real talk,
0: and trending buzz.
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2: Tyler, they may not be professional chefs, but some of these people on Instagram Reels and TikTok are getting down. I screenshot and save like all of their cooking videos. Meanwhile, I never plan on making any of those recipes. I think I'm just better off looking.
3: Yeah, you know, usually like, I mean, in the past, like we got, you know, family recipes passed down. But I'm going to be honest with you. I'm on Facebook, TikTok, screenshotting recipes all the time. And it's never been more popular than it is right now.
2: That's true. But you just made me sad because I'm like, wait, we actually have passed down cookbooks from like family members, especially my grandmother's, and I'm like, oh no, not us being the generation to put a halt on that.
3: do you have like is there a family secret recipe about something like cookies or like something?
2: Yes, actually the other day when you had brought up 7-Up, there is a classic cake on my dad's side of the family, a 7-Up cake, and it is so good. And yes, you use real 7-Up in it, but especially for like on my mom's side of the family, my Mexican side of the family, we've got like all of the classic Mexican recipes that came from the abuelas. You know, the real thing. I don't know how to make none of that.
3: Yeah, me either. Have you ever made tamales, like wrapped them personally?
2: I love that you asked this question. Come on, culture. Yes, actually, one of the families, you know, one of my cousin's families, they have like a whole freaking assembly line every holiday and everybody's got a roll. But I love tamales.
3: Let me tell you, I miss the tamale guy when living in Texas in Houston. He'd come around the bar in the club at like 1 o'clock and be like, tamale, tamale, tamale. I'm like, yes, give me all of them. And he had the salsa out of a Gatorade bottle. That was living.
2: Epic.
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0: What's going on, night crew? Look, whatever happened today, we're going to leave it there. Monday night officially starts right now.
5: And apparently, we're starting it by finding out exactly how much dignity everybody has for sale. We got one simple question. Would you drink your partner's bathwater for $1,000?
0: Look, I know they say the freaks come out at night, but I'm going to need you to put the straw down.
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0: Are you coming in or what?
1: I know we've talked about some weird things on this show, like Jade possibly selling pictures of her feet. She would make bank. She doesn't want to do it, but okay, that's fine. I get it. It's a nightly with Jade and Tyler. You know, like OF models are selling their bathwater now and just weird, disgusting things. I try not to kink shame, but that's disgusting. So a poll online, it went viral to start the week. Would you drink your significant other's bathwater for $1,000? Jade, yes, no, would you?
2: Tyler, good God. The way my man be farting, it's got to be a no for me. You know, I love money, and I would love a quick come up, but after a hard work day, oh, I'm going to have to pass, T. I mean, how much water are we talking about drinking? Would you do it? Your lady's been running around the hospital in her scrubs all day. She sits down, pulls you up an 8-ounce glass of bath water.
1: That's a no for me. All right, baby, I love you, but I'm out.
2: But really, though, who would?
1: Surprisingly, 81% of people said yes, they would drink their significant other's bathwater for $1,000.
2: Tyler, after you'd unwash your body, even worse if you washed your hair, the water's like a cloudy freaking gray. I mean, what are we talking about, people?
1: I'm gonna throw up. Gross. Disgusting.
2: Gwen Stefani was on one when she wrote bathwater.
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0: some crazy times in this country where we get excited and obsessed with something. It goes viral, and then we're like, we gotta have it. Remember the Popeyes chicken sandwich and then the chicken sandwich wars that followed that, Jade?
1: How could I forget the memes? That picture, that employee that was slumped over on the bench trying to catch a break. People were throwing hands over chicken sandwiches, bro.
0: People were reselling them for like $10, $15. Like, what are we doing? And another big craze, the Starbucks Unicorn Frappuccino. You know, like everybody had to get their hands on it. Well, it's back for a limited time. Starbucks announced it's coming back.
1: There's a lot of color and unknown substances getting pumped into these drinks, but I love a whimsy drink, Tyler.
0: I'm going to pass. I don't think I've ever been in a Starbucks. I don't think ever in my entire life.
1: What? Well, you saved a lot of money.

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2: Every night on the internet, I'm crying over strangers. I live for a proposal video. I'm literally foggy-eyed looking through my screen.
3: Yeah, we're kind of into wedding season, so a lot of people are going to be dropping to a knee, I feel like. It always happens during the holidays, which will be coming up in a couple months. I saw this going viral today. It's men who proposed and got told no. They talk about all the tea, what happened afterwards.
2: Ooh, brutal. But take us down the rabbit hole, because I've always wondered what happens after that.
3: One Redditor said, I asked her to marry me. She said no. She didn't want to support the institution of marriage. I said that I didn't either, but I needed health insurance. She said, fine. 16 years later, we got 3 kids now, and we're married.
2: Jeez, keeping it so real. So real.
3: Another poster said, my friend proposed to his girlfriend at Red Lobster in front of his whole family. That's a weird place, by the way.
2: How romantic.
3: She felt pressured. She said yes, and she broke up with him a week later.
2: That's the tricky thing about a big public proposal. But also, Tyler, do you think that you kind of need to know, like, what your girl's gonna say? Like, kind of run these ideas by her before you even think about popping the question?
3: Yeah, I don't know what that's like. I've never proposed before, and my girlfriend now, she's like, I'm ready. She goes, you know I'm going to say yes. She keeps dropping me hints left and right. She's like, marry me, marry me. So
2: cute.
3: I don't know what it's like to have doubt, but that's got to stink. I don't know how that would feel.
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4: The U.S. Treasury quietly released its official financial report for 2025. It appears by its own numbers, the U.S. government seems insolvent. It's reported that the Treasury shows about $6 trillion in assets and over $47 trillion in liabilities. Add it all up, and it looks like the U.S. owes more than $130 trillion it doesn't have. 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

Wedged between not one, but two junkyards on the border between Lafayette and Scott. This is 94.5. I paint the town red. Bleed me dry like a goddamn vampire. 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

between not one, but two junkyards on the border between Lafayette and Scott. This is 94.5. I paint the town red. 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
1: 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FEMA rental assistance is available to eligible Louisiana renters and homeowners who cannot live in their homes because of damage from Tropical Storm Arthur between June 17th and the 24th. The temporary assistance can help cover rent, security deposits, and essential utilities while a home is being repaired or while residents look for new housing. 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FEMA says the initial grant typically covers 1 to 2 months, with additional assistance potentially available for those who qualify. Recipients should save receipts and use the money only for approved housing expenses. 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In other news this morning, New Iberia police responded to a stabbing on South Hopkins Street Friday night. Once they arrived, officers found an unresponsive woman inside the home. As a result of the investigation, detectives arrested 67-year-old Wilford Babineau. He was booked into the Iberia Parish Jail on a first-degree murder charge. That's a look at some of the news headlines. I'm George Faust from the KLFY Newsroom.
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2: More sauna-like conditions on this Tuesday morning. Temperatures upper 70s, lower 80s. By the afternoon, we turn partly sunny with another heat advisory in place. Temperatures hitting 97 degrees with a heat index between 105.

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0: 5.5 KSMB. It's Bobby Dovasad in the morning, waking up with you. All right. Some of you have been awake. Some of you are ready to go to bed. You worked an overnight shift. I got you. Heat advisory today while you're sleeping. If you did work overnights and you're about to go to bed in the next hour or two, heat advisory today with a heat index of 105 to 115. Again, same thing yesterday. Don't mess around. Stay hydrated. Make sure those around you are hydrated. Coworkers, family, friends, kids that have sports, after school activities. If you run, you walk, you work outside, anything that involves you sweating a little bit or a lot, stay hydrated. 105 to 115, that's your feel-like temperature range. If you're a roofer, work in an attic, construction, oil field, delivery drivers, you already know, right? The actual high today is enough. It's around 97, 98. Then tonight's low will be in the low 80s, right around 80. It's 79 right now. We've got Yay in New Orleans. We've got the Love Our Schools campaign going on right now. Maybe you could win a new house. How about this? Hunters for the Hungry is going on this weekend. We have a Harry Styles flyaway to go guess where. I want to send you somewhere cool. How about New York City to see Harry Styles? We got that and more. Main thing is the weather. Stay hydrated. Stay super hydrated. Stay hydrated some more. Make sure that if you have pets, they have plenty of water today, inside or outside animals. And yes, we country. Farm animals as well. Make sure everybody stays hydrated. 79 now.
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0: Okay, you got us number one here, Music Station 94.5 KSMB. Just so much happening. The weather still seems to be the number one topic. I wish that would change. Okay, enough of the heat. High today, 97. It's going to feel like it's 100 to 115. This is a repeat of yesterday's forecast, even with a slight chance of rain. It is 79 now. And I walked down the hall and there was this, you ever like haven't been like in the back of a certain building or house in a while and you go in the back and there's a different temperature. I went down the hall and it was warm. I said, oh no, it's no. But I think it was just like the door had been open or something, but it's all good. Cause I said, the AC is not going out this morning. Beautiful weather. Otherwise, if you like sunshine, you'll get plenty of that. It's 79 right now. Let's talk about this. This is really cool. And I'm going to get some tickets for this. You can buy some tickets and possibly win a new home worth nearly $500,000 donated by Manual Builders with our Love Our Schools home giveaway that's happening right now. You'll be entered to win a men's or women's Tag Heuer watch donated by Lee Michael Jewelry, plus there's so much stuff that you can win. $50 tickets, all they cost. So every ticket, you want to buy one ticket, is 50, two is 100. You got it? And you just, if you want to get 10, all right, go for it. Get all the details. Buy your tickets right now. Go to loveourschoolsfoundation.org because great schools build great communities. Those of you that are waking up right now, maybe didn't sleep well last night, you're not alone. There's a sleep story out. I'll say sleep study, but it's really a sleep story because it breaks down how much sleep everybody's getting. I know we're not getting enough. Last week on vacation, I start tossing and turning. I think this job has done it to me. After about 5 hours, I got to get up. Now, I don't have to, but I feel like I have to. But I'm going to blame it on the job. What we should be getting, me included, what, 8 hours? 7, 8 hours? 9, if you could get it? That'd be great, right? There's a whopping 5% of people out there that say they didn't sleep at all last week, which I want to know, how is that possible? I mean, if you're a vampire, I got you. I understand. But otherwise, how are you pulling that off? At some point, don't you have to fall asleep? You went a whole week and didn't sleep at all? Yes. Americans were asked this question. Think about the past 7 days. How many hours of sleep have you had per night on average? The number one answer, it's about right, 7 hours. But 5% of people said they haven't slept at all in the last 7 days. There's no way. I mean, physically, come on now. Come on now. I know what you're saying, like you probably had 2 hours there, 4 hours there, 5 hours, 3 hours, but come on now. You haven't slept a whole week? Then you are a vampire. I've gotten to the point where sometimes I can't fall asleep just for different reasons, maybe taking certain supplements too late at night. Like a lot of them, they say, you know, take them early, and Bobby takes it like at 9:30. I don't know why I can't sleep. I don't know why I can't fall asleep, but that's on me. But 5% of Americans say they didn't sleep at all last week, like at all. So what did you do? You just walked around? We'll walk around Target? I want to know what you did. You couldn't just lay in bed the whole time, right? You had to do something. So if you feel like you're not getting enough sleep, you're not alone. But the number one answer was 7 hours. 8 hours was very close to second place. 5 hours was the third most popular answer. But yes, there are people out there that say they didn't sleep at all. Zero, like zero sleep. I want to see your eyes. I want to see if you have weed eyes, and you know, when people do that, but I don't know if you didn't sleep for like the last 7 days and your eyes are, you know, look like a roadmap. That might be what it is. No one's here to judge, but what did you do? Okay. So honestly, let's say since last week, a week ago from today, and this is like the seventh day, what did you do like the last 6 days? Yeah, you housework, you clean up, your house better be spotless. It better be spotless.
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3: More sauna-like conditions on this Tuesday morning. Temperatures upper 70s, lower 80s. By the afternoon, we turn partly sunny with another heat advisory in place. Temperatures hitting 97 degrees with a heat index between 105 to 115 degrees. And just like on Monday, we could get a couple pop-up showers and thunderstorms with rain chances at 20%. From the Storm Team 10 Weather Center, I'm Chris Cozart.
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0: Arcadiana's number one hit music station, 94.5 KSMB. I need to see a good movie. I haven't seen one in a good while. Spider-Man on top again while the Dino movies battle for third. And Spider-Man is just making all kinds of money. Brand New Day is still dominating at the box office, pulling in another $70 million in his third weekend. Tom Holland movie has made $786 million domestically. That's more than $2 billion worldwide. I'm guessing it's going to pop $1 billion in the U.S. Okay, if this is only the second weekend, third weekend, but it's done that much already, $786 million domestically. Oh, yeah, it's going to bust it. It's going to bust a billion here. $2 billion already worldwide. That's why, you know, if Gavin were like small, like he's 24 now, but back in the day, and Spider-Man was hot for him. You know, we had the backpack. We had the toys. We had to go buy the meal and get the free this. We did all that stuff. But now at 24, I don't know if Gavin wants to go see Spider-Man. I do. I'll buy the ticket, Gavin. No, seriously. Memories is what it's all about. But I still want to go see this. I may go during the day where it's cheaper because that's how I roll. But let me know. Quick review. Text me. Call 337-920-KSMB, 337-920-5762. I can't imagine anybody going, oh, man, it's the worst movie ever. You always have that one friend that's never happy with anything. They'll find something wrong with a clear, sunny day, and it's 68 degrees. They'll find something wrong with it. I don't want to hear all that. I just want to know if the movie is good or not. Oh, yeah, that one person. Oh, dog, special effects are awful. but you know, I think we all had that one person, right? Christopher Nolan's The Odyssey came in second, $23.2 million, bringing its worldwide total to $1.2 billion. So the movie studios are doing okay. Anne Hathaway and Ewan McGregor's The End of the Oak Street movie did slightly better than expected with $21 million. If you haven't heard about that one, because there's been so much Spider-Man hype, the movie has them playing suburban parents whose neighborhood is mysteriously transported back into prehistoric times. And right behind that animated movie was Paw Patrol. Again, Gavin, Grace, I know those were the days. That movie, the Dino movie, $20.5 million, making it a very close race between the two very different dinosaur movies. There's a lot going on out there. The Cat's Eye documentary, their song's on fire right now. We're playing it. Animal, Wild Hearts rounded out the top five at $4 million, despite it being on only 724 screens. I like the more movie screens, the better, of course. But, you know, when they say for a limited time or select theaters, when they say select theaters, they mean select. They don't mean it's going to be in every city, every town, every state. They mean good luck finding it. So, yeah, $4 million is good, but Spider-Man. The Brand New Day is just killing it. Forecast today, I want you guys to survive again. It's going to be super hot. Now, if, you know, I don't believe everything I say on the internet. I mean, we all say that, and sometimes we fall for stupid stuff. But I go with these meteorologists, and one of them has forecasted in about the next 9 to 10 days. I'm going to do air quotes, even though I'm on the radio. He has forecasted a cold front. And it may make its way down here. If not, it gets to about Senlaw, gets to about Alexandria, Louisiana, Pineville. And then, whoosh, it's just a teaser for the rest of us. Let's see if that happens. On the 28th, right around the 29th, there's this big thing coming from up north that's going to push a lot of cold air down. Will it make it all the way down to Maurice? Will it make it all the way down to Pecan Island? Will it make it to Karen Crow? I'm not even sure. But we're like right on the fringe of this thing. I'm hoping, but today's a different story. Heat advisory, it's going to feel like it's 105 to 115. Partly sunny skies. Stay hydrated. 79 right now. I want to get you qualified this morning for our Harry Styles flyaway. We've got so many flyaways. I wish I could tell you in advance, like what I have coming. And I could, but here's what happens. The first time I do that, I'll get an email. Oh, there's been a flight change. There's been a date change. So I stopped doing that. I used to do that all the time. I would unload. I'm just going with the calendar now. So this is the one. It's Harry Styles in New York City, and it's airfare for you and a friend, hotel for a few nights in New York. That'll be a blast. Before or after the show, go walk around, check everything out. Plus, tickets to the show, you got to have that. Together, Together tour is happening. The key word to text in is music. 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
4: Hurricane season is here. 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
1: From the KLFY Newsroom, I'm George Faust. FEMA rental assistance is available to eligible Louisiana renters and homeowners who cannot live in their homes because of damage from Tropical Storm Arthur between June 17th and the 24th. The temporary assistance can help cover rent, security deposits, and essential utilities while a home is being repaired or while residents look for new housing. Homeowners and renters and students in St. Landry, Avoyelles, Lafourche, Pointe-Coupee, St. Tammany, and Terrebonne parishes may be eligible. FEMA says the initial grant typically covers

0: a first-degree murder charge. That's a look at some of the news headlines. I'm George Faust from the KLFY Newsroom.
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2: More sauna-like conditions on this Tuesday morning. Temperatures upper 70s, lower 80s. By the afternoon, we turn partly sunny with another heat advisory in place. Temperatures hitting 97 degrees with a heat index between 105 to 115 degrees. And just like on Monday, we could get a couple pop-up showers and thunderstorms with rain chances at 20%. From the Storm Team 10 Weather Center, I'm Chris Cozart.
3: It is partly cloudy and 79.
1: 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Traffic update.
3: First look at traffic this morning. 2,000 block of East Milton at Barrow. That's a busy spot in Youngsville. Accident, but no injuries. 1,200 block of Fortune at Jersey. Drop off traffic control there. 400 block of Marie Antoinette and Congress. A vehicle fire. That's right by Lafayette High School. So there's going to be traffic. Plus you have that light and everything else going on. 100 block of Turlings Drive at Marcel. Car right along. Drop off traffic control this morning. Also traffic control. 600 block of Church at 4th in Youngsville. I-49 southbound. The 200 block. I know there's no block numbers on the interstate. I'm just throwing it out there. But a hit and run did occur. Another update's on the way at about 7:10 here at 94.5 KSMB.
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If you haven't heard yet, Yay is coming to the Caesars Superdome in New Orleans. 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

0: Acadiana's number one hit music station, 94.5 KSMB. Thanks for the check-ins, car rider lines, drop-offs. Let me know where you're listening this morning. As school continues to start for different parishes and towns and communities and villages, 337-920-KSMB, 337-920-5762. I have no local celebrities on the birthday card, so if you have a birthday for this morning, you can text it in as well, or an anniversary, wedding anniversary, 337-920-KSMB, 337-920-5762. While you do that, I will inform you that this weather is going to be just like yesterday. Partly sunny skies. It's nice now. If it would stay at 80, that's where it is, it'd be great. But the heat index today is about 105 to 115. So feel like temperature range, middle of the afternoon, when you're about to melt, 105, 115. Partly sunny skies, a slight chance of rain. It looks nice now. It's humid. 80's the temperature, but like I said, 105, 115. Stay hydrated. If you have sports after school today, stay super hydrated. I know you want to win the games. You want to win them all, but stay hydrated. Very, very important. If you work outside, my Amazon drivers, delivery drivers, UPS, FedEx, mail, all the others out there. If you're working in a pipe yard off Highway 90 somewhere, Port of Iberia, Calcasieu Parish, listening down that way at the port in Lake Charles. If you're anywhere where it's just going to be scorching hot outdoors with no cover to protect you, stay hydrated. Take care of farm animals. Take care of your pets and take care of yourself. Right now it is 80, but a lot of sunshine in the forecast. This is pretty much the forecast for the rest of the week. Saturday, there is an increased chance of rain, about a 40% chance, but that is really it. All right, shout out to Southern University. They're having their annual SU Give Day. Listen, okay, so I know a lot of you like involved in, like you're on a committee or something, or have been on a committee where you raise funds for an organization, and sometimes it's like pulling teeth to give, you know, to get people to give money, to donate money. You get the runaround. Oh, I don't have my card. I'm a divot. Yeah. Okay. Can I call you? Okay. Where can I send? I know. I hear you. Listen to this. Southern University has their annual SU Give Day, and they want to raise $25 million in a single day. They're going to live stream it on the university's Facebook page, and donations will benefit various campuses, including Southern University and A&M College, Southern University at New Orleans, and others. If you would like to contribute. Now, it's a one-day deal. I guess you could donate now, but I like the excitement of this. I bet you they nail it. I bet you they go over $25 million. Want to bet? I think they will. $25 million. Now, you know, normally that's like what you're trying to raise if you needed that much in a year, okay? Maybe in a couple of years. This is in one day. I think there's enough people here, alumni and others, that will make this happen. I think they're going to go well over that. I'm going to go 27.6. But that's all in a single day. If you'd like to contribute, visit the university's website and get all of the details.
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0: It is a busy morning. 2300 Johnson Street at Ronald Traffic Control. Car right in line. Same thing at 200 block of West Milton. And Esprit also 2000 East Milton at Vero. That is a busy spot. There's an accident there, but no injuries. 1200 block of Fortune Road at Jersey. Also drop off line there. Traffic control 100 block of Turlings at Marcel. Traffic control this morning, drop-off line, 600 Church at 4th and Youngsville traffic control. And there was a hit and run earlier, southbound I-49 by the 200 block, not too far from I-10. Another update's on the way in 10 minutes or less here at 94.5 KSMB.
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0: Katie got his number one hit music station, 94.5 KSB. If you couldn't fist pump to that song because you're sunburned, I got you. I understand that, but it's going to be like that again today. If you got sunburned yesterday, it's going to be very hot. There's a heat advisory. So the temperature range where it's going to be scorching hot, it's going to feel like it's 105 to 115 today. Do not mess around with this heat. If you have any kind of activities after school, you have practice, you walk, you run, you twerk, you 5K it, you 1K it, you CrossFit it, whatever you do outside, delivery drivers, all of you, Amazon, FedEx, mail, UPS, all of you, stay hydrated. Oil field workers, if you drive a forklift, you work in the shop, you're a welder, you're at the Port of Iberia, stay hydrated. If you have kids, make sure they stay hydrated, but also yourself. And we're in Louisiana. Farm animals and even your pets all need water. And take care of yourself, too. Partly sunny skies, slight chance of rain, upper 90s for the high. Most important thing to remember, the heat index today will be 105 to 115. It is 79 now. There's a lot happening on the show this morning. You don't really see any developments in the Gulf or over in the Atlantic we should be concerned about. They're going to get a lot of rain over that way this weekend, but not us so much. We have a 40% chance of rain on Saturday. That's the highest amount of rain we will have. Other things happening on the show. Lots happening this weekend. It's back again. Hunters for the Hungry. Big food drive. We're looking for frozen game and things like that. Bring it by Cajun Field this Sunday. I'll be out there early from 10 till 12. It is time to clean out the freezer. 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Start making, maybe take an inventory right now. See what you have. 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Clean out your freezer. Bring much-needed fish and wild game to Cajun Field this Sunday. I'll be out there with Giles Automotive Group. They always do a great job of this, and it all starts at 10. We will see you there.
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0: You can tell school's back in. A lot of things happening on the roads. Be careful this morning. Don't be in a big rush to make it 2900 East Milton, East Brookdale. Traffic control. 100 block of Bordette. Traffic control this morning. 2300 Johnson Street for the Fatima. Traffic control. 200 block of West Milton. Traffic control. 1200 Fortunate Jersey. Traffic control. 100 Trillings Drive at Marcel. Traffic control. And I can just say this. Those are all school zones, drop-off lines, car ride lines. Slow down in front of all schools. Public, private, pre-K, daycare. Take your time. All right. A lot of people on the road confused right now. It's like a new season as far as school goes. Finally, 200 block of southbound I-49 near I-10. A hit and run occurred there. Another update's on way in about 15 minutes or less at 94.5 KSMB.
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5: More sauna-like conditions on this Tuesday morning. Temperatures upper 70s, lower 80s. By the afternoon, we turn partly sunny with another heat advisory in place. Temperatures hitting 97 degrees with a heat index between 105 to 115 degrees. And just like on Monday, we could get a couple pop-up showers and thunderstorms with rain chances at 20%. From the Storm Team 10 Weather Center, I'm Chris Coase.
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0: Acadiana's number one hit music station, 94.5 KSMB. Lots of heat and sunshine today. A slight chance of rain, maybe 20%. This heat, I was trying to find out. There was something online yesterday how it's hotter. Is this true? I tried not to fall for it, but I also didn't research it either. But I was going, maybe. Yesterday, there was something online that said it was hotter in Louisiana than it is in the Sahara Desert. Can somebody look that up? See what the high yesterday was for the Sahara Desert? Please let me know. I have to know. I didn't look. I should have followed up. I should have done that before I even opened the microphone. But was it hotter yesterday at the Sahara Desert than it was in Louisiana? Because yesterday was scorching hot. Now, are we talking about heat index? Because that's going to be a dry heat. If you're talking about the desert, that's a dry heat. That's where you get the red cheeks. We're not getting red cheeks here. We're just sweating. Heat advisory today, heat index 105, 115, partly sunny skies, a slight chance of rain, 79 now. I got a way to cool off. Okay, so I got this email yesterday from Delcom, and I said, you know what? Mentally, this will cool us off because they just had the shrimp festival, and like they had a lot of people out there for that. They're already planning their Candyland Christmas parade extravaganza in Delcom. I got a press release for this yesterday. It says, join us for a festive celebration at the annual holiday parade. Grab your candy, bring your smiles, and let's light up the season together. I swear, August 18th, talking about Christmas. The parade starts at 2 o'clock. Watch, we'll be shivering. We'll be shivering. Watch. It'll be like 28 degrees. It'll be miserable. But you know what? Would you rather shiver at 28 degrees or sweat with a heat index of 115? That's a tough call. But you need to line up at 115 if you'd like to register, and I think you need to do that before you just show up at the parade. 337-517-2133. Text to get more details. 337-517-2133. They're going to have different float categories, so you can be a part of the contest they'll have. There's no charge to participate. The driver and vehicle must have a valid driver's license and insurance, and they're also going to have a parade of homes as well. And you ready for the prize? The first place wins their electricity bill paid for the month of December. Can we back that up and maybe so let's say you live in Delcom and you knew this was coming. Could you like apply it to August of next year? $200. Let's say, yeah, they're giving it $150 total for second and third place for the Parade of Homes. Registration for that is only $20. So that's going on kind of mentally cool you off. Delcom Candyland Christmas Extravaganza. Big parade. They invite you to come out. That is Sunday, December the 13th, and it all starts at 2. So as far as our forecast today, no magic here, no Christmas parade. I'm just telling you it's going to be hot. Heat advisory in effect. Heat index 105 to about 115 for this afternoon. Tonight's low, so what we need, is going to be about 80, but upper 90s for the high today. Slight chance of rain, only 20%. It is 81 now. Happy birthday if your birthday is August 18th. Happy anniversary if your anniversary is today. Lake Charles checking in this morning. Says we need to hear some Apple Bottom Jeans to get me started on my way to work. We can do that. If you have any birthdays, always text them in, 337-920-KSMB. Celebrity birthdays today. Maya Mitchell, 33 today. Also, Anna Akana is 37 today. Andy Samberg is 48. Caitlin Olsen, Olsen Twins, is 51 today. Edward Norton is 57. Christian Slater, Edward is, remember Mr. Robot? Him, 57 today. Everlast is 57 today. Mastakilla is 57. Bob Woodruff is 65. Madeline Stowe, 68. Dennis Leary is 69. Today is National Alaska Cruise Week. Oh, we could use that. National Fajita Day. Who's got that? Who's got the best? Come on. Who's got the best? Tell me. I've never done fajitas. You know why? Lazy. It's too much work. But they smell. Oh, when they come out, they smell so good. Even at a place where like the food's not that good, you can't jack up fajitas. I don't think. They always smell good. I've just never taken the time to enjoy them. National Ice Cream Pie Day is today. National Mail Order Catalog Day is today, if they still have those. 17 days till Labor Day weekend. And football fans, you ready? 23 days until the NFL season kicks off. If you have birthdays for the show, email me, Bobby at KSMB.com. And I will have more names tomorrow morning right after 7:35.
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0: You can tell school's back in session. There's stuff going on. 4,000 block of Ambassador Caffrey at Broadmoor. Unknown injuries there. It says an accident, though. 1200 block of East University at Spring, minor accident. 1100 South College at Richardson, accident there. That is a major accident, so avoid that whole area if you can. 2900 East Milton, East Brookdale, traffic control. Same thing at 100 block of Bordette, traffic control. 2300 Johnson Street, Ronald, traffic control. 200 block of West Milton, traffic control. And a hit and run occurred. This hit and run happened I-49 southbound side, not too far from I-10. So a lot going on this morning. Slow down in all the school zones all over Louisiana. I'll have another update about 10 minutes or less right here.
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Happy 46th birthday to Crystal Dawn at National Foundation Repair. 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
1: From the KLFY Newsroom, I'm George Faust. FEMA rental assistance is available to eligible Louisiana renters and homeowners who cannot live in their homes because of damage from Tropical Storm Arthur between June 17th and the 24th. The temporary assistance can help cover rent, security deposits, and essential utilities while a home is being repaired or while residents look for new housing. Homeowners and renters and students in St. Landry, Avoyelles, Lafourche, Pointe-Coupee, St. Tammany, and Terrebonne parishes may be eligible. FEMA says the initial grant typically covers 1 to 2 months, with additional assistance potentially available for those who qualify. Recipients should save receipts and use the money only for approved housing expenses. The deadline to apply is Thursday, October 1st. You can apply online at disasterassistance.gov. In other news this morning, New Iberia police responded to a stabbing on South Hopkins Street Friday night. Once they arrived, officers found an unresponsive woman inside the home. As a result of the investigation, detectives arrested 67-year-old Wilford Babineau. He was booked into the Iberia Parish Jail on a first-degree murder charge. That's a look at some of the news headlines. I'm George Faust from the KLFY Newsroom.
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2: More sauna-like conditions on this Tuesday morning. Temperatures upper 70s, lower 80s. By the afternoon, we turn partly sunny with another heat advisory in place. Temperatures hitting 97 degrees with a heat index between 105 to 115 degrees. And just like on Monday, we could get a couple pop-up showers and thunderstorms with rain chances at 20%. From the Storm Team 10 Weather Center, I'm Chris Cozart.
3: It is sunny in 82.
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3: Minor accident this morning. This is going to be 4300 Ambassador Caffrey Parkway at Settlers Trace. You already know how busy that is right about now. Minor accident there. I-49 southbound. This is going to be in Lafayette. Hazard in the road. Could be a piece of a tire. Could be a bumper, refrigerator. We've seen it all, right? Just don't hit it. 700 block of Piat. That's off of Highway 93. A major accident. Avoid that area. 4,000 block Ambassador Caffrey. Bardmore, busy spot. Accident there. Unknown injuries. 1,200 block of East University at Spring. Minor accident. Another major accident. 1,100 South College at Richardson. 2,900 East Milton, East Brookdale. Traffic control. 100 block of Bordette. Traffic control. 2,300 Johnson Street. Traffic control. And 200 block of West Milton. Traffic control. Another update, I hope it's shorter, is going to happen at about 8:10 here at 94.5 KSMB.
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Katie Anna's number one hit music station, 94.5 KSB. Trying to answer the phone at the same time. Take down a birthday. My bad. Updated forecast coming up right after Ariana Grande.

0: Acadiana's number one hit music station, 94.5 KSMB. Happy birthday, Carrie Ann Olivier, checking in 37 today. If you have birthdays for the show, now, if you get caught in a bind, like you realize a birthday card's coming up, like it's 7:30, and I do the birthday card Monday through Friday about 7:35, give or take a minute or two, but right around there. You can text them in, 337-920-KSMB, but always, if you can, email. And the more info you give me about the person or yourself, the better. Nicknames, where you work, where you go to school, how old you are, if you want to put that in there, who it's from, all the good stuff. And I do the birthday card Monday through Friday about 7:35. Heat advisory today. It's just like yesterday. This is a repeat of yesterday. Heat index 105, 115. We're going to melt. This is it. This is our last day on Earth. We're going to melt. Was anybody able to look up what the high was yesterday for the Saharan Desert? Because I read something online that it was hotter in Louisiana than it was in the desert. And I don't know if that's true or not. Like, there's so much stuff you see on Facebook and Instagram and TikTok and X. You have to be careful. But, I mean, that just seems so simple. I don't know why anybody would lie about it. But if you have time and, like, you're not busy, if you look that up. Just see what the high was yesterday. Or I know what the high was here. Now, let's use our heat index also as a range. 105, 115 was the range yesterday. Has the Saharan Desert that hot? Or did we win the battle? Not a contest, but I would love to know. Heat advisory today, stay hydrated. Heat index 105, 115, partly sunny skies. There was a slight chance of rain. Nothing really threatening. The actual high today in the upper 90s. Tonight's low 80s, right around 80. Temperature right now is 79. Also this morning, lots happening, and we're giving away money for Labor Day. We got free money. Here's what we're going to have. Five $1,000 winners if you want to use it for Labor Day to get away because you didn't get to go anywhere all summer long. I'm telling you, you can't do this. If you have kids, it's hard to do this. But we have found the best time to go to Florida, if that's where you want to go, is after everybody or almost everybody's back in school. Last week was a breeze. There was no 3-hour wait at any restaurant. There was no traffic. Even driving there and back, there was nothing in Destin. But maybe you want to go now. You want to win some money. Maybe you want to use this for the fall or Christmas. We're going to have five $1,000 winners. You could throw a backyard party. You could splurge, take yourself, buy yourself, nobody else, on a shopping spree, but you got to be registered to win. We have five $1,000 cash prizes. 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
0: You know, during the summertime, like, you know, early in the summer, June, July, I would have like one accident all morning. Shoo, that's not the case anymore. A minor accident, 2300 block of Collie Saloon with Marshall. Also, 100 block of Interpreter. This is going to be in Youngsville. An investigation's happening. Looks like there's a fire truck, maybe law enforcement in that area. 4300 Ambassador Caffrey Parkway at Settlers Trace. That is a busy intersection. Minor accident. 700 block of Piatt Road. There's right off of Highway 93 in Lafayette Parish. Major accident with the rescue squad needed. 4000 block Ambassador Caffrey at Broadmoor. Also a busy spot. Minor accident there. 1200 block of East University at Spring. Minor accident. Another major accident. 1100 South College at Richardson. 2900 East Milton, East Brookdale traffic control. And the 100 block of Bordette traffic control there. Another update is on the way in about 10 minutes or less at 94.5 KSMB.
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0: 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Get ready for high school football and festivals and Downtown Alive and all kinds of stuff coming up. A funny story, but not really in the news this morning. This was in Florida, in Lakeland, Florida. I don't know how this person decided that this was a good idea, but I wasn't there. But a police station in Lakeland, Florida had to shut down temporarily after somebody walked in carrying a live hand grenade. Now, there's a lot of stuff that goes on in the news. And when people do that, sometimes you think, I know what they want to do. It wasn't even about that. They were cleaning out a family member's belongings. This past Sunday, they discovered a box, and it looked like inside was an old grenade. So they said, heck, I'm not going to leave it alone. I'm going to take it to the police station. They brought the box with the grenade to the police station, walked into the police station. The officers had to close the building, blocked off nearby streets, and called in the Tampa Bomb Squad, which determined that grenade was, ready, live, possibly dating back to the Korean War. Let's see. First of all, I wouldn't even pick it up. But what would tell you to pick it up, even if it's in a box? Going to drive, this could probably roll around a little bit, maybe a little bit of movement on the way while you're driving. And you have concerns it might be live, but you're still going to put it in your vehicle and put it next to you, probably even in the trunk. And you're going to take it to the police station thinking that's a good idea. I want to meet this person. They reopened the police station after about an hour and a half later. Police said everybody was safe, but they did offer some advice. Here's your public service announcement. If you find something that looks like a live grenade, don't pick it up and bring it to the police station. Call them instead. I swear, this person brought the grenade. You know, they have some, I've seen these before. They're lighters. They're like cigar lighters. They're usually like they're chrome or silver. They're different colors. And you squeeze it and you have the handle and you can light a cigarette or cigar. First thing I thought that was. No, this thing was live. And I guess it had a dated look to it. They said, no, you know what? Tell you what. Rather than just like call somebody, let's take it to the police and see what they have to say. Updated forecast coming up this break. Busy show this morning. Lots happening. As you probably heard, we have a Harry Styles flyaway to give away to Madison Square Garden. How about going to New York City on us? You and a guest could be there to see Harry Styles doing the Together tour. Madison Square Garden is going to be an awesome show. Airfare, hotel for you and your friend, all worth about $3,000. The keyword to text in to be qualified to win that is music. That's like Captain Obvious keyword right there. National keyword is music. Text it in the 95819 and you are qualified to win.
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0: And here's what's up this break. 2200 Collie Saloon at Marshall. Minor accident. 4300 Ambassador Caffrey Parkway at Settlers Trace. Busy spot this morning, plus a minor accident. 700 block of Piatt Road. Major accident. That's off of Highway 93 with the rescue squad needed at that location. So, boy, that whole area. 4000 Ambassador Caffrey Parkway at Broadmoor. Another busy spot. Minor accident there. Unknown injuries. 1200 block of East University at Spring Avenue. Minor accident. Another major accident. 1100 South College at Richardson Drive. Another update's on the way at about 15 minutes or less at 94.5 KSMB.
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2: More sauna-like conditions on this Tuesday morning. Temperatures upper 70s, lower 80s. By the afternoon, we turn partly sunny with another heat advisory in place. Temperatures hitting 97 degrees with a heat index between 105 to 115 degrees. And just like on Monday, we could get a couple pop-up showers and thunderstorms with rain chances at 20%. From the Storm Team 10 Weather Center, I'm Chris Kozar.
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0: guys are probably talking about what they had for dinner last night. This show is talking about, I'm not really sure. 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

0: Acadiana's number one hit music station, 94.5 KSB. Brand new Akon for you this morning. It's Bobby Novosad. A lot of heat in the forecast. There's a heat advisory. Heat index today, the most important thing, just skip the high. It's not even needed because it's going to feel like it's 105 to 115, 83 right now. So I did have somebody check because it was yesterday or the day before. I saw a story that it's hotter in Louisiana, or it was hotter in Louisiana than it was in the Saharan Desert. I go, okay, maybe, I don't know. Somebody checked. They said it was 86 degrees in the Saharan Desert. Okay? So even with the actual high, yesterday would have been about 97, 98. Then you throw in the heat index of 105, 115, because the desert heat usually is dry heat. We won. I don't know if we won a prize, but we won. But it's true. Yeah. So it was hotter in Louisiana than in the desert. So that's pretty incredible. Now, I did see in about 10 days we're going to get some kind of, I don't want to say cold front, possibly a cool front. We'll see what happens. Sometimes when they predict those things early, they forecast them early, they kind of fizzle out or don't happen the way they said they were going to happen. But there's this cool thing coming down from the north in about 9 or 10 days that will affect part of Louisiana. It may make it all the way down here. It looks like from the map that I saw yesterday, it was going to like stop right at Alexandria, Senla. It would stop right around there. Come on down. Bring it all the way down. We'll take it. We will take it. Also, shout out this morning. This is big news. There's a new bagel shop coming soon to River Ranch. And no, the bagels are not going to be $40 each. But Developing Lafayette reporting, the bagel shop was founded by the same business entrepreneurs who brought Caroline's Cookies onto the Lafayette map. It'll be located at 111 Stonemont Road in River Ranch. And the owners are looking forward to you. You'll be able to go inside if you want to get homemade bagels, breakfast entrees, lunch specials. But you can also grab and go as well. So get ready for that. No time as far as the opening, but they confirmed that construction is underway and it should be happening soon. So if you like bagels and around River Ranch, especially if you're in a hurry in the morning, 111 Stonemont Bagels will be coming there. That's an exciting look. In the morning, sometimes you don't have a whole lot of time. Even when I come to work, and look, there's nobody on the road when I come to work, I'm still in a hurry. Like, you still like, gotta get there. Also in the news this morning, on the other side of Lafayette, did you see they finally tore down the old La Quinta? If you left any DNA there, I think you're okay. I don't know what they're going to do with that. That's just the whole, that whole area just needs to be flattened. That whole, like right there off the northeast of Angelo and Thruway, clean it up, landscape, do something. But at least they tore it down. That thing, it looked bad. It looked bad for the longest time. But they finally tore down the old La Quinta on the northeast of Angelo and Thruway. I don't know what they're going to do with that, if they're going to repurpose it or maybe put something else there or just landscape it. Do something. Fix it up. Heat advisory all day long today. It's going to be crazy hot with a high today of about 98. But what you want to be concerned about and stay hydrated for is the heat index, 105 to 115. It's 83 now.
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0: 900 block of Ambassador Caffrey Parkway at Cameron, that's Highway 90, a minor accident. 2200 Collie Saloon at Marshall, a minor accident. 4300 Ambassador Caffrey Parkway at Settlers Trace, a minor accident there. 700 block of Piatt Road, that is off of Highway 93. Major accident with the rescue squad needed. Avoid that whole area if you can. I believe there's a fire truck there as well. 4000 Ambassador Caffrey Parkway at Broadmoor, minor accident there. 1200 block of East University at Spring, minor accident. Another major accident, 1100 South College at South River. Richardson. Other updates on the way just before 9 here at 94.5 KSMB.
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1: From the KLFY Newsroom, I'm George Faust. FEMA rental assistance is available to eligible Louisiana renters and homeowners who cannot live in their homes because of damage from Tropical Storm Arthur between June 17th and the 24th. The temporary assistance can help cover rent, security deposits, and essential utilities while a home is being repaired or while residents look for new housing. Homeowners and renters and students in St. Landry, Avoyelles, Lafourche, Pointe-Coupee, St. Tammany, and Terrebonne parishes may be eligible. FEMA says the initial grant typically covers 1 to 2 months, with additional assistance potentially available for those who qualify. Recipients should save receipts and use the money only for approved housing expenses. The deadline to apply is Thursday, October 1st. You can apply online at disasterassistance.gov. In other news this morning, New Iberia police responded to a stabbing on South Hopkins Street Friday night. Once they arrived, officers found an unresponsive woman inside the home. As a result of the investigation, detectives arrested 67-year-old Wilford Babineau. He was booked into the Iberia Parish Jail on a first-degree murder charge. That's a look at some of the news headlines. I'm George Faust from the KLFY Newsroom.
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2: More sauna-like conditions on this Tuesday morning. Temperatures upper 70s, lower 80s. By the afternoon, we turn partly sunny with another heat advisory in place. Temperatures hitting 97 degrees with a heat index between 105 to 115 degrees. And just like on Monday, we could get a couple pop-up showers and thunderstorms with rain chances at 20%. From the Storm Team 10 Weather Center, I'm Chris Cozart.
3: It is sunny at 84.
0: 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Traffic update.
3: 900 block of Ambassador Caffrey at Cameron. That is Highway 90. There's a minor accident there. 2200 Collie Saloon at Marshall. That's a busy spot. Also a minor accident. 4300 Ambassador Caffrey Parkway at Settlers Trace. Busy right now. Minor accident. Major accident, though. 700 Piatt Road off of Highway 93. Rescue squad is needed there. So try to avoid the entire area if you can. 4000 Ambassador Caffrey Parkway, Broadmoor, another accident. That is your 94.5 KSMB traffic update.
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7: A better life with Dr. Sanjay Gupta.
8: For a long time, when we talked about the HPV vaccine, we were talking about protecting girls from cervical cancer. But now there's something every parent of a boy should know as well. The vaccine isn't necessarily just for girls, because a new study out of Johns Hopkins School of Public Health found that boys and young men who got the HPV vaccine cut their risk of developing HPV-related cancers by about half. HPV, that virus, is incredibly common, nothing to be ashamed of. Almost everyone who's sexually active will likely be exposed at some point. The CDC currently recommends the vaccine for kids at ages 11 or 12, but it can be given as early as 9. And if your kid missed it, it's not too late for them to get protected. Catch-up shots are recommended through age 26. If you have questions, if you have concerns, your family pediatrician is a good place to start. I'm Dr. Sanjay Gupta, helping you live a better life.
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0: Okay, the Anna's number one hit music station, 94.5 KSMB. It's Bobby Novus out of the morning. So it is true. We beat the Sahara Desert yesterday as far as who had the actual hottest temperature. Yesterday, the Sahara Desert had an average temperature of 86, which I found like really crazy. But since it's like, isn't it like the hottest desert in the world? Okay, so 86 was the high. Yesterday was 97 here. Then you could throw in the heat index yesterday of 105 to 150. I bring that up because somebody posted online that it was hotter here than the Sahara Desert. And I go, come on. And I had somebody check and I double checked. Yep. Mm-hmm. So if there was a prize or a trophy, we would be winning that today. Heat advisory in effect. So we're going to have that going over the heat index of 105 to 115. Only a slight chance of rain. The most rain we may get all week will be Saturday. There's a 40% chance of rain. All the other days are like a 20% chance. Low tonight, about 80. It is 83 right now. But later today, again, 105, 115. So stay hydrated. Make sure that your family and friends, coworkers, if you have pets, farm animals, everybody stays hydrated. Check on people that maybe not really paying attention to what's going on. It's hard to believe that happens, but it does. Also, stock the pantry. It's a food drive coming up Thursday, September the 10th from 10 till 2, 132 East Landry Street in Opelousas. It's for a great cause. It's put on by the St. Landry Chamber of Commerce and St. Landry Bank. They invite you to bring food donations to help local families while enjoying snacks, community spirit, and even win some prizes. So stop by September 10th. I would save the date in your phone right now. Make a donation. Have some fun. Help us stock the pantry in St. Landry Parish. That is going on the 10th of September. It's a Thursday from 10 till 2, 132 East Landry Street in Opelousas. Stay updated on the forecast the entire week. 40-plus million people with triple-digit high temperatures in the United States. Now, those are the high temperatures. That includes the heat index. That's us. Oh, it's definitely us for two. And in the car, you know, if you're inside of a car after 30 minutes, it can get like the feel-like temperature in the 120s, even the 130s. So just remember that. Always check your back seat. Don't be in such a big rush. You forget what's going on in the back seat as well. I want to tip you to something. If you're trying to lose stubborn body fat, that's Eon of Lafayette. They can help you lose it. You got a little pinch, a little roll, a little something, a little speed bump down there. That has to go away, doesn't it? Right. You've lost all the weight you can lose. And this is not about losing weight. This is totally to look. Everybody out there has something for losing weight. This is to lose stubborn body fat that clings to you like a magnet. You've tried everything to make it go away. Eon of Lafayette has you covered. Treatments last 20 minutes up to an hour. 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But the abdomen, the full abdomen, can be done in about 60 minutes. Guys are doing this. Ladies are doing this. 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

0: 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It's Bobby Nova Side of the Morning. 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I hope you'll come out and help us with the annual Hunters for the Hungry food drive. 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
1: 94.5 KSMB weather.
2: Heat advisory back in effect on this Tuesday afternoon as temperatures are climbing into the upper 90s. Your heat index between 105 to 115 degrees. Partly cloudy skies otherwise, and there will be some pop-up showers and storms in there with rain chance at 20% this afternoon. For tonight, quiet and sauna-like. Temperatures cooling to about 80 degrees. Still not much changing on your Wednesday. Back in the upper 90s with a few showers and storms for the afternoon. From the Storm Team 10 Weather Center, I'm Chris Cozart.
3: It is sunny hot at 86.
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0: 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The entire song AI generated. So that's where we are now with music. You know, they denied it for months. Oh, when the song came out, I said, this just sounds strange. Like, it's got an 80s feel to it. And the fake British accent and the auto-tune, add it all up. The whole song is AI. That's where we are. So now we have to question every song. You know what's going to be bad? Like, you really get into a song. Oh, this is my song. This is it. Oh, I love this song. And you find out it's AI. Are you still bummed out? I'm not sure yet. I mean, when this song came out, I didn't know it was AI because they denied it. And the minute they denied it, I said, okay, so why are people asking? Why are people asking if it's AI when nobody asked about all the other songs? And then sure enough, they had to come out later and say it. So, yeah, I think it's going to be a song by song, case by case thing for me. As far as if a song is AI generated, like this one's totally AI generated. But I think it's going to be song by song. Like if a song sucks and it's AI generated, you go, okay. But if somebody's really singing and it sucks, okay, y'all need to talk to the producer or something. Forecast today, heat advisory, heat index 105 to 115. So make sure that you're hydrated. If you're maybe have students, kids at camp, exercising, practice, what's going on outside today? Anything outside. If you're working, delivering stuff, tow truck drivers, law enforcement, EMT, roofers, HVAC. We love you, HVAC workers. We love you. Oh, if we could, we would set up a GoFundMe for every one of you for what you do and what you provide for us this time of year. So shout out to the HVAC workers that have to deal with this. I mean, not everybody's AC is working right now. So shout out to you. But seriously, take care of your pets, farm animals, everybody stay hydrated. Now, if you're a fan of McDonald's and all of the toys that they offer, like with the meals over the years, that stuff is collectible. I know you're thinking, Bobby, come on, collectible. No, seriously, like worth a lot of money. Today, they debuted a new one. McDonald's has teamed up with Hello Kitty, and they had this really unexpected crossover with one of the cinema's most famous monsters, Godzilla. So they have the new Hello Kitty and Friends and Godzilla Happy Meal launching today at McDonald's restaurants across the U.S. And by the way, those keywords for a limited time. When there's toys like collect, and there's like eight of them. Eight exclusive collectible toys. This is not a commercial. I'm just letting you know because people collect this stuff. And sometimes it turns out to be really valuable. I mean, look it up online. You'll see, like, I would think, like, oh, come on, it can be worth like a dollar. No, no, if you take care of it and keep it in mint condition, people buy this stuff. I go crazy for it. So they've teamed up. There's eight collectible characters. It all starts today when you get a burger or your McNuggets. So, you got to do the after-school thing. Maybe kids are hungry after school. Bring them by McDonald's, and maybe you keep the toy. And that way, if it's worth something, no, don't do that. Now, if you have little kids, this is a really good deal, but it's going on. It started today. How long will it last? I don't really know because these things tend to take off and just, like, go crazy. And they're offering this in multiple markets all around the U.S. and even over to the U.K. too. Forecast, stay hydrated, as I mentioned earlier, because the heat advisory. This is really the only part of the forecast you need. It's going to feel like it's 105 to 115. It's 84 now.
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Will you please tell me why little kid videos on TikTok are so funny? 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I can't stop watching them. 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

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Want to go see Harry Styles in New York City? I got your chance to win coming up right after Drake on 94.5 KSMB.

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That is this Sunday. And Bobby Novosad is going to be broadcasting live at Giles Automotive Group. 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

0: Acadiana's number one hit music station, 94.5 KSMB. So I was talking to my husband last night, and I was telling him, I don't like to be away from home because I don't like getting out of my routine. I am a routine kind of girl. I love my routine, and there's nothing wrong with that. My dad was like that. I'm like that. It's just the way it is. Why is it so hard when you've been away for a couple of days to get back into the swing of things? I hate it. Do you have a trick to get back in line? 337-920-KSMB. 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
2: Heat advisory back in effect on this Tuesday afternoon as temperatures are climbing into the upper 90s. Your heat index between 105 to 115 degrees. Partly cloudy skies otherwise, and there will be some pop-up showers and storms in there with rain chance at 20% this afternoon. For tonight, quiet and sauna-like. Temperatures cooling to about 80 degrees. Still not much changing on your Wednesday. Back in the upper 90s with a few showers and storms for the afternoon. From the Storm Team 10 Weather Center, I'm Chris.
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0: 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Taco Tuesday is here, and we've got a trip for two to New York City to go see Harry Styles. He did this thing where he's just doing like a residency at Madison Square Garden instead of touring the states, which I kind of love. That way he could just be in one place and we just go to him, which is good because then we get to go on an adventure. We've got that trip for two right now. The national keyword is time, T-I-M-E. 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

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Did you see Lionel Richie poking fun at Usher and Chris Brown? I know. I love that Lionel Richie. 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

0: Acadiana's number one hit music station, 94.5 KSNB. I kind of needed a day to process this whole Hayden Panettiere passing. I can't believe it. I was talking to my husband about it last night, and it's just so sad. She was just 36 years old. If you want the latest, it's online at ksmb.com, but it's just so, so sad. Like, she, all these interviews are coming out with her boyfriend, on again, off again boyfriend, and ugh, he just seems so toxic, and she just couldn't catch a break, and I don't know, the whole thing is just so, so sad, and now I kind of want to watch Nashville from the beginning, because that was such a good show. 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
2: Heat advisory back in effect on this Tuesday afternoon as temperatures are climbing into the upper 90s. Your heat index between 105 to 115 degrees. Partly cloudy skies otherwise, and there will be some pop-up showers and storms in there with rain chance at 20% this afternoon. For tonight, quiet and sauna-like. Temperatures cooling to about 80 degrees. Still not much changing on your Wednesday. Back in the upper 90s with a few showers and storms for the afternoon. From the Storm Team 10 Weather Center, I'm Chris Koza.
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I've got a new national keyword for that chance to win a trip for two to New York City to go see Harry Styles, coming up right after Ariana Grande on 94.5 KSMB.

0: 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He's got a little residency action happening at Madison Square Garden, and we've got the hookup. 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

0: right, Katie Anna's number one hit music station, 94.5 KSMB. It is spaghetti for the win. You know what I did the other day? I didn't feel like cooking, so I got Olive Garden delivered, and it was delicious. There's just something about soup, salad, and breadsticks. You can't beat it, but America's favorite pasta is spaghetti, penne, and fettuccine. They all came in at number one, two, and three. I like fettuccine myself. You know what I got? I got the kids' meal because it was delivered. So they didn't know that I'm not a kid. And it was just the perfect amount of pasta. I love it. 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
2: Heat advisory back in effect on this Tuesday afternoon as temperatures are climbing into the upper 90s. Your heat index between 105 to 115 degrees. Partly cloudy skies otherwise, and there will be some pop-up showers and storms in there with rain chance at 20% this afternoon. For tonight, quiet and sauna-like. Temperatures cooling to about 80 degrees. Still not much changing on your Wednesday. Back in the upper 90s with a few showers and storms for the afternoon. From the Storm Team 10 Weather Center, I'm Chris Kozar.
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It is Kiki Garcia. You want to go see Harry Styles in New York City? 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

0: 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I don't know how practical that is, but that is the top of the list of the best careers in 2026. 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No radio personality, I noticed that. No influencer either. So, yeah, there's that. There's a school that's actually offering an influencer degree. 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

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What is happening? You know what I had yesterday? Chips and salsa. So can I have it again today for Taco Tuesday? I think so. 94.5 KSMB.

0: Acadiana's number one hit music station, 94.5 KSMB. So Tyski's coming up after 2 o'clock. He has more chances for you to win tickets to go see Yee in New Orleans. He also has a chance for you to win that trip for two to New York City to go see Harry Styles. I've got one more chance right now. The national keyword, driving. Text it to 95819. And try to get in on that trip to go see Harry Styles in New York City with 94.5 KSMB.
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2: Heat advisory back in effect on this Tuesday afternoon as temperatures are climbing into the upper 90s. Your heat index between 105 to 115 degrees. Partly cloudy skies otherwise, and there will be some pop-up showers and storms in there with rain chance at 20% this afternoon. For tonight, quiet and sauna-like. Temperatures cooling to about 80 degrees. Still not much changing on your Wednesday. Back in the upper 90s with a few showers and storms for the afternoon. From the Storm Team 10 Weather Center, I'm Chris Kozar.
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0: 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That is Ringtone. I'm DJ Ty Ski. Now, do you want to get your laugh on this weekend for a good cause? Well, the Comedy for a Cure is happening, and laughter makes a difference. So let's find a cure, because the Down South Heroes for St. Jude are back at it again. 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Now, they are going to be having a Comedy for the Cure at the Woodmen of the World, located at 301 Lafayette Street in Maurice. 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

0: 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DJ Ty Ski hanging out with you. It's Tuesday, and yeah, one day away from out of the weekend. Looking forward to this weekend. And you know what? If you're looking forward to seeing Kanye, also known as Ye, at the Caesars Superdome next Friday, August 28th, well, guess what? We've got tickets for you to win. Yep, all you got to do is text the keyword we have for you. It is West, W-E-S-T. 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That's 337-920-5762 for your chance to win. Because I'll tell you this, I just found out that we actually have a grand prize for this. Yes, I believe it's floor seats down there in the general area. Oh, man, how would you like to win those? 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
4: weather. Heat advisory back in effect on this Tuesday afternoon as temperatures are climbing into the upper 90s. Your heat index between 105 to 115 degrees. Partly cloudy skies otherwise, and there will be some pop-up showers and storms in there with rain chance at 20% this afternoon. For tonight, quiet and sauna-like. Temperatures cooling to about 80 degrees. Still not much changing on your Wednesday. Back in the upper 90s with a few showers and storms for the afternoon. From the Storm Team 10 Weather Center, I'm Chris Kozar.
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0: 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I'll tell you, 3 minutes away, 94.5 KSMB.
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0: Acadiana's number one hit music station, 94.5 KSMB. I am DJ Ty Ski. You can follow me on my socials at DJ T-Y-S-K-I. That is all you got to use to find me on social media. But productive days is what we are talking about. And you know what? If you need to get stuff done, today is the day. Hopefully you got it done this morning. If not, you still got time to get it done before 5 o'clock, before you have to get out of work and tune into the 5 o'clock blast off. So yes, make sure you get things done, because Tuesday is associated with the positive energy and productivity. Now, many people feel a renewed sense of motivation and enthusiasm on Tuesdays, right? I mean, you feel good. I feel great. And it's often considered a day for getting things done and making progress towards your goals and making it more of a popular choice for important meetings and deadlines. So yes, I hope you got that production in today, because tomorrow you're going to be swamped. 94.5 KSMB.
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0: Got hazard in the roadway at 200 Paul Brough Avenue. Stalled vehicle, 1400 Camille Boulevard and Collie Saloon. Traffic zones happening in those school areas. Major accident, 430 East Willow Street, 3100 Ambassador Caffrey Parkway. Got a minor accident, so be careful when you're on those roadways and look out in those school zones. Your next traffic update coming up in 30 minutes or less on Acadiana's number one hit music station, 94.5 KSMB.
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And stick around for the next hour because I will have a new national keyword for you for your chance to win that flyaway to see Harry Styles in New York City. Oh, yeah. 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

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Got me dancing around the studio like CB. But coming up in 3 minutes, let me tell you all about what you can do to help out families here in Louisiana who don't have enough food for their families. 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

0: Acadiana's number one hit music station, 94.5 KSMB. Ariana Grande with Ariana Grande with Petal. What's going on? I'm DJ Ty Ski. Now, did you know that nearly one out of five families here in Louisiana don't have enough food for an active and a healthy life? Well, you know what? Unfortunately, this is true. What is going on? And that's why your generous donations for the annual Hunters for the Hungry food drive means so much. So that means now it's time to clean out those freezers. You don't want to throw away that meat. And what you can do is you can donate it, because on Sunday, August 23rd, which is coming up this Sunday, you can clean out that freezer and drop it by the Cajun Field right here in Lafayette. Bobby Novosad is going to be out there from 10 till 12, along with the gang from Giles Automotive Group. So come out and help out with this important cause. 94.5 KSMB.
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0: Got that hazard in the roadway at Paul Breaux Avenue. Major accident, 430 East Willow Street. Minor accident, 3100 Ambassador Caffrey Parkway. So be careful out there. Your next traffic update coming up in 30 minutes or less on Acadiana's number one hit music station, 94.5 KSMB.
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0: 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And I just love hanging out with you in the afternoon. 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
2: Heat advisory back in effect on this Tuesday afternoon as temperatures are climbing into the upper 90s. Your heat index between 105 to 115 degrees. Partly cloudy skies otherwise, and there will be some pop-up showers and storms in there with rain chance at 20% this afternoon. For tonight, quiet and sauna-like. Temperatures cooling to about 80 degrees. Still not much changing on your Wednesday. Back in the upper 90s with a few showers and storms for the afternoon. From the Storm Team 10 Weather Center, I'm Chris Cozart.
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1: 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Traffic update.
0: Got hazard in the roadway. Traffic accident. No injury. Well, the hazard in the roadway is at 200 Paul Bro Avenue. 2700 Mill Street. There is a traffic accident. No injuries reported. Minor accident on I-10 in the eastbound lane right there by Ambassador Caffrey. And there's hazard in the roadway on I-49 going north. Be careful. Your next traffic update coming up in 30 minutes or less on Acadiana's number one hit music station, 94.5 KSMB.
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Wedged between not one, but two junkyards on the border between Lafayette and Scott. This is 94.5. I paint the town red. Bleed me dry like a goddamn vampire. KS.

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And we got to talk about car lines now that school is back in session. It's coming up in 3 minutes on 94.5 KSMB.

0: Acadiana's number one hit music station, 94.5 KSMB. What's going on? It's DJ Ty Ski. And yes, we are back into another school year, 26-27. Yep. And we got to talk about car lines, because I remember we were used to be driving to those car lines to pick up our kids and everything. And yeah, when you weren't the first one there, you're pretty much last. Yeah, the words of Ricky Bobby, if you ain't first, you're last. But you know what? Some schools actually had like auctions to where you can buy your way to the front, right? So, I guess they were like fundraisers and stuff like that. So when you showed up at the car line, you were late, but hey, you had this special pass that actually let you go all the way to the front. Now, did you ever get one of those? Or did you ever have somebody who won it like 3 years in a row? I know somebody. Shay, where are you at? 94.5 KSMB.
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0: Got a minor accident on I-10. Looks like going westbound right there by North I-10? Is there a North I-10? I don't know, but there is an accident. Be on the lookout for that. Hazard in the roadway going on I-49. Looks like if you're going northbound, that's where it's at. Traffic accident. No injuries reported. 205 Nolan Road in Broussard. So be careful out there. And your next traffic update coming up in 30 minutes or less on Acadiana's number one hit music station, 94.5 KSMB.
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1: Heat advisory back in effect on this Tuesday afternoon as temperatures are climbing into the upper 90s. Your heat index between 105 to 115 degrees. Partly cloudy skies otherwise, and there will be some pop-up showers and storms in there with rain chance at 20% this afternoon. For tonight, quiet and sauna-like. Temperatures cooling to about 80 degrees. Still not much changing on your Wednesday. Back in the upper 90s with a few showers and storms for the afternoon. From the Storm Team 10 Weather Center, I'm Chris Cozart.
2: It's mostly sunny at 96.

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0: Acadiana's number one hit music station, 94.5 KSMB. 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And how do you get there? Well, you got to jump on I-10, go eastbound, and get off at the Breaux Bridge exit. It's right there behind Walmart. Or if you just want to jump on the World Wide Web, you can do that and go to courtesyvalue.com. What's going on? It's DJ Ty Ski talking about men and women and why do they lie? Well, first of all, they tend to lie for different reasons, okay? I was cruising the internets and I found this very interesting because a study of psychologists out there found that women lie because they usually focus on making others feel better. You know, when she says to the hostess that the dinner is delicious, but it's not. Yeah. And then for guys, it's an ego thing. Yes, men lie to build themselves up or to conceal something. So, what are you lying about? 94.5 KSMB.
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0: Traffic accident, no injuries reported. 205 Nolan Road in Broussard. Also a minor accident. 1020 Collie Saloon. Traffic accident with injuries. Look out for it at 2800 West Pinhook Road in Vera School. Stalled vehicle on I-49 going northbound in Karen Crow. In a minor accident, 1100 West Pinhook Road. So be careful. If you see traffic happening, shoot me a text. Give me a call. 337-920-KSMB. 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
2: Heat advisory back in effect on this Tuesday afternoon as temperatures are climbing into the upper 90s. Your heat index between 105 to 115 degrees. Partly cloudy skies otherwise, and there will be some pop-up showers and storms in there with rain chance at 20% this afternoon. For tonight, quiet and sauna-like. Temperatures cooling to about 80 degrees. Still not much changing on your Wednesday. Back in the upper 90s with a few showers and storms for the afternoon. From the Storm Team 10 Weather Center, I'm Chris Cozart.
3: It is 95 and mostly sunny.

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It is the 5 o'clock blast off, brought to you by the Courtesy Automotive Group in Brobridge and Built to Last, a marriage conference. 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

0: Acadiana's number one hit music station, 94.5 KSMB. 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But you know what? I got to tell you about this marriage conference that is happening on September 5th. It's going to be from 9 till 3, and it's going to be at 1709 Dulles Drive. It's the Open Door Church, and they're inviting you to come on out. It's the Built to Last Marriage Conference. You want to find out more details? Shoot me a text. I'll let you know. 94.5 KSMB.
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And all you dog lovers out there, you need to check out the Crowley Fur Ball because they are having their Mutts and Magic coming up this Saturday. 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

0: 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That is Kehlani and Usher. Shoulda Neva, new music for you. Or we've been playing it for a minute. So, yeah, if you did not know what that song was, that's who the artists are. And I am DJ Tyski, just in case you didn't know. And I got to let you know about what is happening in Crowley this weekend at the Rice Festival building. Yes, it is the Crowley Furball 2026 Mutts and Magic. So, yes, it's a fundraiser benefiting local animal shelters and animal rescue organizations in the area. So, it's going to be an awesome experience. 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Tickets are available online through Eventbrite. And tickets will also be purchased at the door on the night of the event. So it's happening this Saturday. You got to check it out. It is the Crowley Furball Mutts and Magic. 94.5 KSMB.
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11: Hey, it's Bobby Novosad. 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Nothing but mixes to keep you rolling Friday into Saturday and Saturday into Sunday. 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

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And let me give you all the info for the Giles Automotive Hunters for the Hungry coming up in 4 minutes on 94.5 KSMB.

0: Acadiana's number one hit music station, 94.5 KSMB. What's going on, DJ Tyski? I'm getting ready to walk out the door, but don't you worry. Nightly with Jada and Tyler is coming up next to get you through the rest of your evening. But let me tell you about what is happening on this Sunday, August 23rd, because the Giles Automotive Hunters for the Hungry. Yes, it's time to clean out those freezers because you're probably going on a big hunting trip or a fishing trip, and you're going to need that space for whatever you're going to bring back. So instead of letting it go to waste, why don't you donate it to a good cause? Because did you know that nearly one out of five families here in Louisiana don't have enough food for an active and healthy life? So yes, that is why this generous donation would be awesome for the annual Hunters for the Hungry food drive, and they would appreciate it so much. So clean out that freezer and bring it by Cajun Field on Sunday. Bobby Novosad is going to be out there from 10 to 12 along with a gang from Giles Automotive Group. So come on out and help out for this important cause. I'm Tyski. I'm out of here. 94.5 KSMB.
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0: Ooh, the group chat is open, the speakers are up, and whatever kind of day you had, you've made it to the fun part. I'm Jade.
5: And I'm Tyler, and together we make Nightly with Jade and Tyler. Jade is a fashionista, knows a lot about makeup, likes sports. I'm trying to get her to sell feet pics for money for the show, so we'll see how that goes. But happy to be here, Jade.
0: Me too.
5: Coming up, we got the songs taking over everybody's playlist, the stories you'll be texting your friends about, and a few debates that you could get us in trouble.
0: So let's get the night started together. 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